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Love of my life, I promise to keep you in the light. Till I close my eyes, when my soul faded in the sky. 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